It's Lone Star 92.5. You know, there's a difference between going out and auditioning for the internet. I'm Jason for the radio. 47% in a new poll say the possibility of going viral makes it harder to relax in public. And dancing is one of the things that people hold back on. Hey, look, let somebody enjoy the song. Your two-step doesn't need a comment section.

It's Lone Star 92.5. You know, when people say the old Sears catalog had everything, they are not kidding. I'm Jason for the radio. A 1902 edition sold dynamite for removing tree stumps. You could order it through the catalog. Yeah, these days you get three emails because your socks are on the way. I mean, imagine the delivery notification for clearing the back 40.

It's Lone Star 92.5. Well, a chihuahua in a tiny tactical vest looks exactly as confident as you'd expect. I'm Jason for the radio. Mexico's National Guard has introduced Commando, an adopted dog who showed up at training in goggles and a little head-mounted camera. A chihuahua already assumes it's in charge. Somebody has finally supplied the uniform.

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Yeah, the thieves abandoned the load. You know that feeling when the online order arrives and it's nothing like the picture? Considerably heavier version

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1: I am Rob Brandt in for Stacy Walter. Thanks for stopping by. Appreciate it. Just getting you going for the new day and the new week. Scorpions now. There's no one like you.

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1: I am Rob Brandt in for Stacey Walter. Need a little AC/DC? Well, I can fix that for you right now. Here's Thunderstruck.

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Well, here's the reason to keep the radio close this morning. 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